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Somewhere different, I can't tell. Every set of curtains opens to the open road. And I'm missing you like hell. This fan is like a prison cell.

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Wherever you are, we'll be there with you.

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Cause I can do it in the mix. And if your man gives you trouble just to move out on a double, and you don't let it trouble your brain, cause away goes trouble down the drain. 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
1: 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Wherever you are, we'll be there with you.

That's Weezer with Wednesday and We Might As Well Be Strangers, recent release. Mitski, First Love, Late Spring with Bury Me at Makeout Creek was the album. On 90.7, it's Sia. 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
1: We're going to dance. 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